0: in Two Colors.
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2: 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I'm losing battles with a voice that I can fight. These streets are far from black and white.

eventually. So if our time is running out, day after day, we'll make the mundane a masterpiece. Oh my, my, oh my, my love, I take one look at you, you're taking me

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über DAB Plus auch in Gunzenhausen. Hear the clock ticking on the wall. Losing sleep, losing track of the tears I cry. 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
1: 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Hit music only. 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